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And rock goddesses. They're all immortalized here. 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

0: Hang tight. Time to flip the record over. Side B is all queued up on the Rock 107 turntable. And we drop the needle right after this.
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5: Marvel has announced Black Panther 3 arriving December 15th, 2028, with David Johnson cast as Prince T'Challa II. Johnson's character, son of the late T'Challa and Nakia, was first introduced as a child in Black Panther Wakanda Forever. The film was revealed at Marvel's Comic-Con panel. Director Ryan Coogler returns alongside Letitia Wright as Shuri and Winston Duke as M'Baku. Ryan Gosling is also joining the Marvel Cinematic Universe as Ghost Rider in a standalone film. Sean Levy, the man behind Deadpool and Wolverine, will helm the project, set for 2028. Gosling and Levy also collaborated on the upcoming Star Wars Starfighter, due May 28, 2027. Christopher Nolan's The Odyssey earned $87 million in its second North American weekend from 3,943 theaters, dropping just 30% from its $123.5 billion debut. The blockbuster film starring Matt Damon has now grossed $286.4 million domestically and $639.6 million worldwide. Disney's Moana and Toy Story 5 captured second and third place with $10.5 million and $10 million, respectively. Toy Story 5 has now surpassed $1 billion globally, becoming the year's top-grossing release. The summer box office has already cleared $3 billion, giving the industry a much-needed boost. And Poison frontman Bret Michaels performed three consecutive shows while enduring severe kidney stone pain before undergoing emergency surgery. Michaels pushed through sets in Charleston, West Virginia, Grantville, Pennsylvania, and at Fairchild Air Force Base in Spokane, Washington. After the final show, the pain became unbearable and he was admitted to the hospital. Michaels has faced a turbulent year, including canceling a Trump-backed American 250th anniversary event and a failed Poison reunion tour. His biography, Unbroken, Then, Now, and Forever, is set for release this year. And that is your latest Rock 107 Entertainment Bite. I'm Buzz Collins.
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1: Just reading here, England's World Cup soccer players used Viagra before their recent game against Mexico. Apparently, it helps them adjust to Azteca Stadium being over 7,000 feet above sea level, 7,220.
2: Just to put it in perspective, Denver is called the Mile High City because of the baseball team and all of them play.
1: Yeah.
2: Baseball players have to get adjusted to it. 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
1: No kidding. Viagra, apparently it says, widens lung blood vessels and helps pump oxygen around the body. This counteracts fatigue and dizziness at high altitudes.
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3: Hey, it's Ted Bradford, and here's why July 27th matters in rock. In 1974, Lynyrd Skynyrd released their iconic Southern rock anthem, Sweet Home Alabama. In 76, Bruce Springsteen sued his manager, Mike Appel, leading to a 15-month recording freeze that he spent entirely on the road. In 1986, Queen performed a massive concert for 80,000 fans at the Nep Stadium in Budapest, Hungary, becoming one of the first major Western rock bands to play behind the Iron Curtain. And in 93, the Smashing Pumpkins released their breakout second studio album, Siamese Dream. And that's why July 27th matters in rock. I'm Ted. Rock on.

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1: This guy in Guelph goes into a thrift store. He finds a copy of The Secret. And inside this book, he finds $40 million worth of checks. Brian Davis is the dude who found these checks. They were just tucked inside the pages. Turns out they were part of the magic checks idea from that very book, The Secret. Much to his dismay, they were fake. They were worthless. Apparently part of a manifestation tool promoted by the book, where what you do is you fill in a check with your name and a desired amount of money, and then use it for visualization purposes.
2: Do you know, I have never written a check in my life.
1: Really?
2: Not a single check. You have to have money.
1: Well, yes, you do. Otherwise, it's called a bad check. But if you ever get caught writing a bad check, you could just blame it on The Secret. I was writing one of my visualization. What's it called? My magic check. I wasn't writing a bad check. It was a magic check. It's all good.
2: Poof, the money's gone.
1: And it'll be in my account in no time at all because I visualized it.
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1: 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Number 10, all Audis. Number 9, all BMWs. 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

0: move a muscle. 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

0: 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We'll plug the guitars back in right after this.
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0: Be right back. 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
4: I can't believe this actually works. I don't know if you saw this video online. This guy from the Florida Keys, on video, he drains all the oil from his Nissan, and then he replaces it with maple syrup.
5: What?
4: It shows him pouring in 4 quarts of maple syrup, and then he later claims his engine runs better with the syrup. He says, this guy says, an oil change at a dealership would have cost him a $200.
5: Sure.
4: He says, this only costs him $8.
5: And a brand new engine. I actually completely understand what this guy's doing because as part of my diet when I was about 15, I switched water in with maple syrup.
4: Ah.
5: The difference is it costs a little bit more money.
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0: time for a backstage look at the businesses that make Rock 107 possible. 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
5: Just reading here, England's World Cup soccer players used Viagra before their recent game against Mexico. Apparently, it helps them adjust to Azteca Stadium being over 7,000 feet above sea level, 7,220.
6: Just to put it in perspective, Denver is called the Mile High City because of the baseball team and all of them play.
5: Yeah.
6: Baseball players have to get adjusted to it. Can you imagine soccer?
5: Yeah, no kidding. Viagra, apparently it says, widens lung blood vessels and helps pump oxygen around the body. This counteracts fatigue and dizziness at high altitudes.
6: Lots of guys diving because of poked eyes. It's hard on everybody.
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0: high school. You went to Jennifer's house on lunch break, listening to all these songs and records piled all over the place, waiting for a moment, any moment at all, to even to put your arm around her. And she said the same thing we're going to say right now. This next batch of tunes will be well worth the wait. 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
6: This guy in Guelph goes into a thrift store. He finds a copy of The Secret. And inside this book, he finds $40 million worth of checks. Brian Davis is the dude who found these checks. They were just tucked inside the pages. Turns out they were part of the magic checks idea from that very book, The Secret. Much to his dismay, they were fake. They were worthless. Apparently part of a manifestation tool promoted by the book, where what you do is you fill in a check with your name and a desired amount of money, and then use it for visualization purposes.
7: Do you know I have never written a check in my life?
6: Really?
7: Not a single check. You have to have money.
6: Well, yes, you do. Otherwise, it's called a bad check. But if you ever get caught writing a bad check, you could just blame it on The Secret. I was writing one of my visualization. What's it called? My magic check. I wasn't writing a bad check. It was a magic check. It's all good.
7: Poof, the money's gone.
6: And it'll be in my account in no time at all because I visualized it.
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0: going to take a quick break, but we'll be back for an encore. If you cheer loud enough, I'll say it again like a douchey British rock star. If you cheer loud enough, we'll be back, all right? Quinty's Classic Rock, Rock 107. Mossy, where's my Demerol?
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1: Good morning. It's 6 o'clock. Lots of rain on the way to the region. We're under a special weather statement. Right now, it's 20, the Humidex 28. I'm Elena Cameron with your Rock 107 News Update, brought to you by Trailhead Belleville. Gear up for adventure at Trailhead Belleville. From camping to paddleboards and everything you need for your escape to the wilderness, Trailhead Belleville, beside Swiss Chalet on North Front Street. Some heavy rainfall could be coming through the Quinte region. A special weather statement has been issued by Environment Canada, suggesting that total rainfall amounts of 50 to 100 millimeters are possible through Wednesday morning. Multiple rounds of showers and thunderstorms are expected for some areas. Though Environment Canada says rainfall amounts will vary widely across the area. And what do we like to talk about more in this region than the weather? Costco. And after many years of speculation and rumors, the long-anticipated retail store is coming to Belleville. It was announced at Belleville City Council yesterday. Mayor Neil Ellis says the site would be over 167,000 square feet and include a gas bar located on Bell Boulevard west of the casino. The total construction value of the project expected to be over $37 million. Site preparations expected to begin this fall, construction next spring, completion in fall 2027. Belleville City Council also heard a report regarding changes to development charges at its meeting yesterday.
2: Consultants presented 10-year projections. It suggested lowering charges for residential dwellings about 12%, but higher prices for non-residential. There were people speaking out against the proposal increase for manufacturing and development, warning higher non-residential fees could delay or redirect major community investment. Written feedback can be submitted online till August 24th. A new development charges bylaw expected to come forward in early to mid-September. Tim Durkin for Quinte News.
1: The Premier of Ontario and the Mayor of Toronto both pledging that officials will keep up their hunt for whoever was responsible for Monday's shooting at the U.S. consulate in the city. The building was fired at in the second such shooting this year. What followed was a brief high-speed chase of the suspect vehicle that was later called off for safety reasons. Mayor Olivia Chow called it a brazen attack that occurred despite a highly visible police cruiser stationed at the consulate since gunfire hit the building in March. Hamilton police say they've arrested a 58-year-old woman after she allegedly swindled someone out of a significant sum of money. Police say an investigation into an alleged romance fraud involving a 75-year-old man from Hamilton began in December. Police add the suspect convinced the victim only months after they met to provide her around $20,000, claiming she needed the money to cover her parents' funeral expenses. Investigators say the suspect arrested last week was already on bail in relation to similar offenses. Police believe there may be more victims. And local leaders and community members gathered in Centennial Park Saturday for the official grand opening of Quinte West's new all-inclusive playground. The $530,000 project, supported by the City of Quinte West and the Trenton Lions, is built on Bay Street to ensure kids of all abilities can play side by side. The fully accessible space features ramped play structures, accessible swings, a zip line, a merry-go-round, and sensory panels. Officials say the goal is simple, creating a space where everyone in the community can connect and thrive together. And that's news.
2: 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Paul Rushforth, a former member of the Belleville Bulls, has died. He played with the Bulls midway through the 92-93 season and in 93-94. He also spent time with the North Bay Centennials. He was 52. He was a prominent real estate broker in Ottawa. Shane Bieber gets the ball tonight for the Toronto Blue Jays as they look to make it two in a row against the Washington Nationals. Max Scherzer's 42nd birthday, a good one, as Toronto got a 3-2 win against his former team last night. Calgary's iconic Olympic Oval getting a major facelift. The feds and Alberta governments splitting the bill on a $52 million upgrade. Kansas City Chief officials say the team's thoughts and prayers are with their offensive coordinator. His wife was allegedly shot by their son in Virginia on Sunday night. In Belleville Women's Fastball League action, Cy Sloan Contracting defeated the Quinte Home Installations 14-3. Ashley Legault pitched a great game with 10 strikeouts, while Shannon Williams hit a home run. And the Toronto Tempo are in action tonight. They're in Minnesota to meet the Lynx at 8 o'clock. And that's sports.
1: 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Old Highway 2, west of Wallbridge, Loyalist Road. We have that special weather statement in effect. Lots of rain on the way today, 15 to 25 millimeters. Risk of a thunderstorm. Humid, the high 25 degrees. Perhaps another 10 to 20 millimeters of rain tonight. Thunderstorms possible. Humid and breezy, the low 18. Tomorrow, overcast with more showers, about 10 to 15 mils. Humid and 23 degrees. By Thursday, a sun cloud mix and 26 degrees. Right now, by the Bay of Quinte, it's 20, the Humidex 28. 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
3: Good morning. It's a clear drive on the 401 heading in or out of Belleville and Trenton. Highway 62, I'm not seeing any heavy construction-related delays yet. Highway 37 is also clear, and Highway 49 looks good in both directions from Picton to Marysville. 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With the latest traffic, I'm Antonia Altabonte.
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0: knots, increasing to northwest 15 this afternoon, jumping to north 20 overnight, veering to northeast 20 near noon tomorrow. Waves a half meter or less, building to a half to 1 meter this evening, waves going to 1 to 1.5 meters tomorrow morning.
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0: Rock 107, Foreigner Jukebox Hero, kicking off the Tuesday installment of your morning buzz. Good morning. I'm Buzz Collins. That's Tim Durkin over there. It is going to be a wet couple of days. Clouds, rain today, possibly a thunderstorm, and you can feel that mugginess. That's going to stay with us as well. High of 25. Right now we're 21 with some showers in the area. Real feel, 28. Already with the Humidex in downtown Belleville.
1: Hopefully we'll see a little bit of clearing as we head towards the long weekend. Right now there is a chance of showers, but of course we have lots of time to have that change.
0: Yep. Hey, we're getting a Costco.
1: Yeah.
0: Wow. This is great. This is good. Here's the thing, my take on Costco. I love everything about Costco. I love the products they offer. I like, you know, the savings you have by being a member of Costco. I just don't like to be in a Costco. That's something, and fortunate for me, my wife loves her Costco excursions, but she can do it without me.
1: Well, I think the best part is lunch.
0: I agree. That, what is it, like $1.75 or something for like a foot long hot dog and a Coke or whatever?
1: Yeah, I think you get a ribeye with it on the side. It's
0: baked potato. Toppings are extra.
1: It's interesting because they say it's the one we're getting in Belleville is going to be bigger than Kingston.
0: Wow.
1: Or Peterborough Costco. I wonder if you own a grocery store, if you feel the same way as other people do.
0: Yeah. I would implore the folks behind the building of this Costco, and fantastic if it's going to be, you know, bigger and better and everything. Make the parking lot even bigger than everywhere else. That's the problem I have. We go to like a lot of people, if we're going on a Costco run, we go to Kingston. And the biggest challenge of your Costco visit is, first of all, trying to find a parking spot. And if you can, trying to find a parking spot within a day's walk to the actual building itself.
1: You're closer to park at the Kingston Costco and walk into Belleville.
0: That might be true.
1: So they're going to start the site plan development this fall, construction next spring. Apparently, it's like 6-7 months of construction. It's not crazy long to build one of these, but it is kind of, I guess, just a big warehouse.
0: Yeah. 6 months to build?
1: I think so.
0: Yeah. My dining room, a little longer than that already.
1: Yeah, and it's going to be twice as much money, too.
0: Yeah. Hey. We have another jam-packed morning, of course, coming up on contest time. Another $50 gift card to Tucker's Bar and Grill there at Walbridge Loyalist Road in Tucker's Corners. Also, another Glorious Suns double shot. Be listening. Here's the deal now. I just want to clarify. We're going to play a double shot of Glorious Suns at some point this morning. But the rules, not set up by me, but the rule makers. The rules are you got to wait till I ask you to call at the end. The reason I emphasize this is because as soon as we play the first song, the phone lines jam up, and we are not looking for a winner until we play both selections in their entirety.
1: Yeah, and then you're stuck waiting on the phone and you get mad at us, and we don't want you mad at us. We just want you to win and go away.
0: Be mad at us for the right reasons.
1: Exactly.
0: The questionable content, and also up for grabs, another pair of tickets to see Guns N' Roses live at Rogers Stadium next week already, August 5th. That's Wednesday, right?
1: Yep.
0: We're going to be looking for your best Axl Rose impression. We're going to give you more chances to qualify with the Rock the Waves contest.
1: At least 3 to 4 more times we're going to be doing that today.
0: Yep. So keep your ears peeled for that. First 5 callers through at 771-1071. When you hear the Rock the Waves winning riff, you'll be in there for the draw, the qualifying draw that we make on Friday. And, by the way, still time to get your birthdays into us. We'll take care of that just after 7 o'clock. 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Somebody could score a $25 gift card to Pizza Nova.
1: We won't even talk. We'll just play music and give stuff away.
0: That's about it, yeah. The Hip, on the way after this. Hang on.
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0: Rock 107, The Hip, Courage, 624 on your Tuesday morning. It's Buzz and Durkin here, and our first time of the morning to check in with Kevin Williams. Good morning, sir. What's going on?
1: Hello, Buzz. Good morning, and thank you, and a good morning to all. Some showers and thunderstorms rolled through the area very early in the morning. That activity will be shifting east, but some more raindrops are in our future, so keep an umbrella at hand and be ready to seek a safe shelter should a thunderstorm pay a visit. The weather's going to stay unsettled for a couple days and nights, so unfortunately, we're in it now, at least into Thursday. Our call for today, cloudy. We'll have rain at times, not a rain all day, but from time to time, and there can be a thundery downpour, the high 25. Cloudy tonight and tomorrow with occasional rain and showers. Low tonight, 18. Relatively cool tomorrow, the high 23. On Thursday, plenty of clouds, another shower and breezy, the high 26. Again, Buzz, for today, cloudy. Rain at times, and the risk of a thunderstorm, the high temperature at 25. Back to you.
0: All right, sounds good. We'll catch up with you again next hour. Grab another update from you right around 7:50. Got the Ramones coming up after this. Hang on.
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0: Lenny Kravitz, are you going to go my way? Rock 107, Buzz and Durkin here at 636. Cloudy, rainy today, risk of a thunderstorm as well, and humid. High of 25, we're 21 right now, Real Feel 28 in downtown Belleville. Are you going to go see that the latest Christopher Nolan movie, The Odyssey?
1: Everybody's talking about it.
0: Yeah. My neighbors saw it yesterday, the day before yesterday. They were raving about it. They loved it. And it is on my must-see list. As a matter of fact, the wife and I are talking, maybe seeing as we've got rainy weather, maybe we'll do an afternoon matinee today, if not today, tomorrow. But apparently there's a bootleg copy out there of The Odyssey, and it already racked up over 2 million views on X in just 2.5 hours before there was a takedown notice and the account was suspended. But yeah, because that's what I want to do. I want to watch like a 3-hour movie that's been filmed on IMAX on my phone.
1: Well, the price is better.
0: Certainly. Yeah.
1: I've had this conversation. People have different boxes, different streaming services, and there's boxes. I had this conversation with a family member. They have a box and they've got like 4,000 channels. And they said, well, it's not stealing. I said, well, what is it? Because I said, you're paying a guy $100 a year, and it's not legal.
0: Right. Yeah.
1: But it's not meant to be a judgment, but this idea that would you go in and take a Blu-ray off of a shelf at a,
0: right. Yeah,
1: at
0: yeah,
1: a
0: yeah.
1: store, but we're okay doing it.
0: Because it's just in the air. It's but, just there for the taking.
1: But everybody has got that line that they're willing to cross.
0: Yeah.
1: For me, it's food in the fridge.
0: In anybody's fridge.
1: Yeah.
0: Staff fridge.
1: If your door is open on Front Street, watch out, I'm coming.
0: Yeah, you're a little hypocritical that way. You know, pointing the finger at people who are, you know, stealing a TV off the air. But yeah, it's have at her when it comes to the fridge.
1: Is that pot roast being claimed by anyone?
0: Anyway, you bring up a great point. I remember we had one of those little boxes, and I remember you accusing me of stealing, you know, television.
1: While I was eating your pizza out of the fridge.
0: Pretty much. I just chose not to say anything. I took the high road on that one.
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0: Big Sugar, All Hell for a Basement, Rock 107, 648. It's Buzz and Durkin here on your Tuesday morning. Steve Fralick, Zach DeWall, Jason Berridge, Jamie Tracy, and Scott Latour. There you go, the first five of the day to qualify with the Rock 107 Rock the Waves winning riff presented by High Falls Outfitters. Up for grabs, a prize package valued at almost, well, somewhere in the neighborhood of, give or take, $17,000. It's a 14-foot Crestliner, 1469, powered by a Mercury 9.9 motor, and $2,000 cash on top of all that. Of course, lots of chances to qualify.
1: You can be a winner. We're going to do that reverse draw, and it's not that far away.
0: Yeah. We're pretty much at the halfway point here. A little over 2.5 weeks left to qualify. And, of course, we'll make that draw on Friday, which whittles it down, so to speak.
1: Yep.
0: So 10 names from everybody that qualifies this week added to the 20 names that have been drawn the previous Fridays. All in all, we'll have 50 people joining us August 22nd there at High Falls Outfitters.
1: And that's not all the winning that's going on today. Of course, we have your birthdays and GNR and the Glorious Sons and contest time.
0: It's crazy. It's crazy. How do we do it? I don't know. How do we do it? I got your dad joke coming up after this. Hang on.
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1: Good morning. It's 7 o'clock. Cloudy and rainy today, maybe a thunderstorm. We are under a special weather statement with 50 millimeters or more of rain expected over the next day or so. Today's high, 25 degrees and humid. Right now, it's 21, the Humidex 28. I'm Elena Cameron with your Rock 107 News Update. 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Well, a lot of rain expected across the region over the next couple of days. In fact, Environment Canada's issued a special weather statement suggesting as much as 100 millimeters could fall in some parts of the region. Now, rainfall amounts are expected to vary widely across the area, but at least 50 millimeters is expected. Lower Trent Conservation has issued a watershed conditions and water safety statement for the local creeks within its watershed region. Flooding is not expected, but some unsafe banks or other factors could be dangerous for recreational users and waterfront landowners. Well, after years of rumors and speculation, Costco is officially coming to Belleville. Mayor Neil Ellis delivered the long-awaited news at Monday's council meeting.
2: There will also be a gas bar of just over 8,000 square feet with 12 double side pumps that will allow 24 autos to be fueled at the same time. Construction value for both the gas pumps and main building just total over $37 million.
1: The 167,000 square feet retail hub will be built on Bell Boulevard. Construction to start in the spring, with the opening anticipated for next fall. And Belleville City Council heard a report regarding changes to development charges at its meeting yesterday. Consultants presented a 10-year projection, which suggested lower charges for residential dwellings and higher for non-residential. There were people speaking against the proposed increase for manufacturing and development, warning higher non-residential fees could delay or redirect major investments. Now, written feedback can be submitted online through August 24th. A new development charges bylaw expected to come forward in early to mid-September. The municipality of Tweed has denied a request from the Tweed and Company Theatre to forgive a loan for the local outdoor stage. The theatre group still owes more than $37,000 of a loan used to help build the stage in 2023. While council refused to write off the remaining debt due to what Mayor Don DeGenova described as the current financial situation of the municipality, council did agree to take over programming and rentals of the facility. DeGenova says municipal staff will take on those management duties starting next term. A GoFundMe campaign is underway to support the family of a Warkworth man killed in a recent propane explosion. 63-year-old Derek Harding passed away in a Toronto hospital following the blast at Belmere Wynn's golf resort last week. The fundraiser aims to collect $26,000 to help his family with funeral costs and expenses. There's details at quintynews.com. And Toronto Mayor Olivia Chow says the Ontario government should return lands it expropriated for the expansion of Billy Bishop Airport in the city's islands. Federal Transportation Minister Stephen McKinnon rejected Premier Doug Ford's Island Airport expansion plan after receiving feedback through a public consultation. Chow says she's filed an urgent motion to City Council demanding the province return the land as well as restore the city in the tripartite agreement that governs the airport. In the spring, the province tabled and passed legislation to take over the city's land as well as its spot in the tripartite agreement. And that's news.
3: 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Paul Rushforth, a former member of the Belleville Bulls, has died. He played with the Bulls midway through the 92-93 season and in 93-94. He also spent time with the North Bay Centennials. He was 52. He was a prominent real estate broker in Ottawa. Shane Bieber gets the ball tonight for the Toronto Blue Jays as they look to make it two in a row against the Washington Nationals. Max Scherzer's 42nd birthday, a good one, as Toronto got a 3-2 win against his former team last night. Calgary's iconic Olympic Oval getting a major facelift. The feds and Alberta governments splitting the bill on a $52 million upgrade. Kansas City Chief officials say the team's thoughts and prayers are with their offensive coordinator. His wife was allegedly shot by their son in Virginia on Sunday night. In Belleville Women's Fastball League action, Cy Sloan Contracting defeated the Quinney Home Installations 14-3. Ashley Legault pitched a great game with 10 strikeouts, while Shannon Williams hit a home run. And the Toronto Tempo are in action tonight. They're in Minnesota to meet the Lynx at 8 o'clock. And that's sports.
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4: We're still looking good on the 401 heading right through Belleville and Trenton from Napanee towards Brighton. I'm not seeing any issues. Highway 62 and 37 also are smooth sailing. And Highway 49 looks good in both directions. I'm not seeing any heavy construction-related delays yet. 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With the latest traffic, I'm Antonia Altabonte.
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0: Rock 107, The Killers, Mr. Brightside. Buzz and Durkin here, 7:10 on your Tuesday morning. Seconds before the end of that song ended, you blurted at me, special weather statement.
1: Yep.
0: Do you want to share it with us?
1: Yeah, it looks kind of over the next couple of days, we could get anywhere between 2 and 4 inches, which is kind of the today, 15 to 25, another 10 to 20 tonight, another 10 to 15 tomorrow. So we're kind of getting into some hairy situations, especially if we get some downpours.
0: It's going to be soggy. It's going to be soggy. Let's find out what's going on for this day in history. It is July 28th, 2026. It was on this day back in 1586. The potato was introduced to England by Sir Thomas Harriot.
1: From Ireland?
0: I don't know where he was from, but it's hard to believe there was a time that people didn't realize you could eat a potato. Just, I don't know. I just find that how did they live without French fries before then? Good Lord.
1: What did they deep fry them in?
0: Right? This day in 1900, Louis Lessing invented the hamburger. And thank God, by that time, they had French fries to go with them.
1: It was already set.
0: Yeah.
1: Match made in heaven.
0: This day in 1973, Lee Majors married Farrah Fawcett. This day in 1979, after one of their shows, Joe Perry quit Aerosmith. He rejoined the band in 1984. Just took a little 5-year time out from the rest of the boys.
1: Did they tour without him?
0: Yeah. Yeah, they had a replacement. Anyway, they patched things up. They worked things out. This day in 1992, Prince trademarked the male-female symbol he's been using on various album covers and promotional materials. He later redesigned the symbol and used it as his legal name. This day in 2006, Mel Gibson launched into an anti-Semitic tirade as he was arrested in Malibu for driving drunk. He later apologized and was sentenced to probation and alcohol treatment. And it was on this day in 2021, we lost Dusty Hill of ZZ Top at the age of 72. Celebrity birthdays today, Elizabeth Berkley is 54, Dana White, Mr. UFC, he's 57, and Lori Loughlin turned 62 today. What do we have for our rockaholic birthdays?
1: Happy birthday, Julie Johnson, who is 30. Happy birthday, love, mom, and dad. Julie has won $25 to spend with Pizza Nova, real Italian pizza made fresh every day. 94 College Street West in Belleville.
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0: Neil Young, Cinnamon Girl, Rock 107, Buzz and Durkin here at 717. Let me just get an update on the thermometer here. There we go, 20. We're at 20, real feel 28.
1: It is humid out.
0: It is wee muggy today, and it's going to stay that way right through the day. Rain off and on, risk of a thunderstorm as well, and a high of 25. As I mentioned, 20 right now, real feel 28 in downtown Belleville. Guns N' Roses plays Rogers Stadium next Wednesday in Toronto. We have got another pair of tickets up for grabs right now. You got to work for it a little bit. Just looking for your best Axl Rose impression. It doesn't have to be spot on. We're not looking for a Rich Little, but, you know, an attempt is all we're asking for.
1: That's just like going into Quebec. They just ask that you try to speak it. 771-1071. If you can do your best Axl Rose impression to go see the man himself in Toronto next Wednesday.
0: We'll take caller 5 right now.
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0: All right, here we go. We've got Justin Murray joining us on the line. Justin, how you doing this morning?
11: Awesome. How are you guys doing?
0: We're doing great. It sounds like you're on the road, just a guess on my part. What are you up to? Where are you heading?
11: I was heading into town in Napanee.
0: Oh, what are you doing in Napanee?
11: I work for the Water and Sewer Board.
0: Excellent. Fantastic. All right, Justin, a pair of tickets up for grabs to Guns N' Roses. All we need from you is your best Axl Rose impression. Lay it on us, please.
11: Take me down to the paradise city where the grass is green and the girls are pretty. Take me home, yeah.
1: Happy 13th birthday.
0: I love it.
1: Puberty hit it nicely there.
0: Nicely done, my friend. You're going to Guns N' Roses next Wednesday already. Hang on the line a couple of more seconds for us. 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
6: failure to communicate. Some men you just can't reach. So you get what we had here last week, which is the way he wants it. Well, he gets it. I don't like it.

0: Quiddies, classic rock, Rock 107, Stones, Jumpin' Jack Flash. I loved your, by the way, your Mick Jagger impression you shared with all of us out there hanging out at Stoko Lake on Friday night.
1: Got to have the right strut.
0: Yeah, yeah. I was impressed.
1: I pulled my hamstring.
0: You pulled something. Hey, Stuart Onright, Lori York, Paul Cormier, Andrew Groth, and Paul Bamford, all the latest qualifiers upon hearing the Rock 107 Rock the Waves winning riff. And by the way, Paul Bamford has a really practical strategy. I don't know if strategy is the word here. Here's the thing. People, and I don't blame them for a great prize like this to get in on this, the phone is lighting up constantly, all around the clock. It's lighting up constantly. People are wondering if, you know, they're going to hear the riff. So they're calling, and then when they hear another song come on or commercials, they hang up, and then they'll start dialing again.
1: Sure.
0: What Paul did there, now, obviously, he had heard the riff, but why waste your time on the phone when you can get your kid to do the call?
1: New version of and go change, get the remote.
0: And if the radio guy actually answers the phone, I'll take the phone, honey, okay? It'll be fine.
1: You work that one, and I'll sit over here.
0: Hey, whatever works, right? Anyway, those five are latest to qualify for that shot at winning that prize pack valued at somewhere in the neighborhood of $17,000 presented by High Falls Outfitters. It's a 14-foot Crestliner, 1469, powered by a Mercury 9.9 motor, and we're throwing in $2,000 cash. That big reverse draw, the final draw, August 22nd. You and me will be joining up there August 22nd at High Falls Outfitters to do the duties. Reverse draw, last name standing, so to speak, wins. In the meantime, plenty of chances to qualify. Just keep your ears peeled for that Rock 107, Rock the Waves winning riff when you hear it. The first five callers every time at 771-1071.
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0: 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Good morning again, Kevin. I know stereotypically a rainy day in the midst of summer is not what everybody wants, but you know the timing has worked out great for me. Do you know I have not had to top off the pool once this summer so far with either a water delivery or the garden hose. It's just Mother Nature's been looking after it so far, so good.
1: Absolutely. Now, that's your local pool, not the one that's your place in Bermuda, correct?
0: No, that's correct. Yeah. Okay. I have people that look after that.
1: Yeah, one. I thought so. Yeah. Yeah, well, that's the story of the summer. You know, just when, you know, it'd get really, really hot, we'd cool off with the front, or just when it was getting really dry, we'd get rain. And it's been a dynamic summer. You know, we have, sometimes you get, you know, the hazy, lazy days of summer. Haven't really had that. Yes, we've had some. Yes, certainly. But nothing that's lasted long. No protracted periods. And you're quite right. You know, here we go again with showers in the forecast. Now, today is not a washout, though, I want to point out. It looks now that the overnight rains have shifted east. There has been a cell in eastern Prince Edward County in the past half hour, putting down some decent rain there, but I want to point out that the rain, what we do get the next couple days, kind of come in waves. So dry for a while, then some rain, maybe some thunder. That'll be our fate today, tonight, and tomorrow. Then this loitering upper-level low will depart and pave the way for, looks like, some nice weather, nice pool weather, Friday and Saturday. So, you know, if I don't say, let me hold on 1 second. I just want to pat myself on the back here. Yeah, we're doing okay, my friend. So for the day today, cloudy and clammy. Again, I got a cell in eastern Prince Edward County, pretty quiet elsewhere, but there'll be some additional off and on rain or showers, you know, hit and miss, come and go today, tonight, and tomorrow, frankly. High today at 25, low tonight, 18, a coolish day tomorrow, 23, a leftover shower Thursday, 26. Then I've got a decent amount of sunshine expected for Friday and for Saturday. Buzz?
0: All righty, sounds good. Of course, we'll get an update later this afternoon when you check back in with Rick right around 4:25. You have a great day, my friend. We'll talk again tomorrow morning.
1: See you then, Buzz. Thank you.
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1: Good morning. It's 8 o'clock. Rainy and humid. Today's high 25 degrees. Right now it's 20. The Humidex 28. I'm Elena Cameron with your Rock 107 News Update. 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Old Highway 2, west of Wallbridge, Loyalist Road. Some heavy rainfall could be coming through the Quinte region. A special weather statement has been issued by Environment Canada, suggesting that total rainfall amounts of 50 to 100 millimeters are possible through Wednesday morning. Multiple rounds of showers and thunderstorms are expected for some areas. Though Environment Canada says rainfall amounts will vary widely across the area. And what do we like to talk about more in this region than the weather? Costco. And after many years of speculation and rumors, the long-anticipated retail store is coming to Belleville. It was announced at Belleville City Council yesterday. Mayor Neil Ellis says the site would be over 167,000 square feet and include a gas bar located on Bell Boulevard west of the casino. The total construction value of the project expected to be over $37 million. Site preparations expected to begin this fall, construction next spring, completion in fall 2027. Belleville City Council also heard a report regarding changes to development charges at its meeting yesterday.
2: Consultants presented 10-year projections. It suggested lowering charges for residential dwellings about 12%, but higher prices for non-residential. There were people speaking out against the proposal increase for manufacturing and development, warning higher non-residential fees could delay or redirect major community investment. Written feedback can be submitted online till August 24th. A new development charges bylaw expected to come forward in early to mid-September. Tim Durkin for Quinte News.
1: The Premier of Ontario and the Mayor of Toronto both pledging that officials will keep up their hunt for whoever was responsible for Monday's shooting at the U.S. consulate in the city. The building was fired at in the second such shooting this year. What followed was a brief high-speed chase of the suspect vehicle that was later called off for safety reasons. Mayor Olivia Chow called it a brazen attack that occurred despite a highly visible police cruiser stationed at the consulate since gunfire hit the building in March. Hamilton police say they've arrested a 58-year-old woman after she allegedly swindled someone out of a significant sum of money. Police say an investigation into an alleged romance fraud involving a 75-year-old man from Hamilton began in December. Police add the suspect convinced the victim only months after they met to provide her around $20,000, claiming she needed the money to cover her parents' funeral expenses. Investigators say the suspect arrested last week was already on bail in relation to similar offenses. Police believe there may be more victims. And local leaders and community members gathered in Centennial Park Saturday for the official grand opening of Quinte West's new all-inclusive playground. The $530,000 project, supported by the City of Quinte West and the Trenton Lions, is built on Bay Street to ensure kids of all abilities can play side by side. The fully accessible space features ramped play structures, accessible swings, a zip line, a merry-go-round, and sensory panels. Officials say the goal is simple, creating a space where everyone in the community can connect and thrive together. And that's news.
2: 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Paul Rushforth, a former member of the Belleville Bulls, has died. He played with the Bulls midway through the 92-93 season and in 93-94. He also spent time with the North Bay Centennials. He was 52. He was a prominent real estate broker in Ottawa. Shane Bieber gets the ball tonight for the Toronto Blue Jays as they look to make it two in a row against the Washington Nationals. Max Scherzer's 42nd birthday, a good one, as Toronto got a 3-2 win against his former team last night. Calgary's iconic Olympic Oval getting a major facelift. The feds and Alberta governments splitting the bill on a $52 million upgrade. Kansas City Chief officials say the team's thoughts and prayers are with their offensive coordinator. His wife was allegedly shot by their son in Virginia on Sunday night. In Belleville Women's Fastball League action, Cy Sloan Contracting defeated the Quinte Home Installations 14-3. Ashley Legault pitched a great game with 10 strikeouts, while Shannon Williams hit a home run. And the Toronto Tempo are in action tonight. They're in Minnesota to meet the Lynx at 8 o'clock. And that's sports.
1: 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From camping to paddle boards and everything you need for your escape to the wilderness, Trailhead Belleville, beside Swiss Chalet on North Front Street. We do have that special weather statement in effect with 50 millimeters of rain possible over the next day or so, perhaps as high as 100 millimeters in some areas. There is a risk of a thunderstorm as well today and tonight. It's going to be humid. Today's high 25 degrees, going down to 18 tonight. Again, more showers tomorrow and humid, the high 23 degrees. Kevin Williams says the showers could last into Thursday. It'll be a mostly cloudy day, though. Breezy, the high 26. Right now, it is 21, the Humidex 28. 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
3: We're still moving along well on Belleville and Trenton streets. So I'm not seeing any major incidents with the 401 right through Belleville and Trenton out towards Napanee or Brighton. Highway 49, it looks like we are dealing with some construction-related volume now through Bethesda Road. And I'm not seeing any heavy construction-related delays yet on Highway 62. Looking for a little excitement? Drop the Ottawa River with Wilderness Tours. All the excitement you can handle from mile to mile. Ages 5 and up, wildernesstours.com. With the latest traffic, I'm in
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0: You too, New Year's Day, Rock 107, Buzz and Durkin, cloudy for your Tuesday with rain off and on, risk of a thunderstorm, and that mugginess is going to stay through the day as well. High of 25, right now 21, feels like 28 in downtown Belleville.
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0: That is a great little joint. Had a chance to hang out there 3 weeks ago or so.
4: Tuckerfest.
0: Yeah, that's right, for Tuckerfest. They're only a couple of minutes north of town here on Walbridge Loyalist Road. Let's get to it. We're doing verse in reverse. We take a clip from one of our regular songs on the rock playlist here. We play it backwards. Your job is to identify the song, tell us the name of the artist, and the song title. Okay?
4: Let's do it.
0: Here we go. Take a listen to this. That is all you're going to get. It's like 3 seconds worth.
4: I think we can do this.
0: That might be enough. All right. I'm judging by the fact that all the lines are flashing. This might be a cakewalk. 771-1071. We'll look for our first answer, our first correct answer, with caller three.
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6: I was just at Hear Right Canada yesterday.
7: What's that?
6: Exactly.
7: Huh?
6: Mm-hmm. Let's go to line one. I have Leslie standing by. Good morning, Leslie. How are you?
8: I'm good. How are you?
6: Great. How's your summer going so far?
8: Oh, pretty good. Pretty good.
6: Excellent. I'll get you to turn your radio all the way down while we're chatting here.
8: Okay.
6: All right.
8: Yes, is that better?
6: Excellent. Yeah, much better. All right. Here's the deal. It's verse in reverse. I'm going to play this clip again for you. It's, of course, backwards. Your job is to identify the name of the artist and the song title. Take a listen one more time to this.
8: Lisa.
6: All right. I don't want to interrupt anything if you're in the middle of something.
8: No, it's Dude Looks Like a Lady by Aerosmith.
6: There we go.
7: Yes!
9: Look at you, $50. You're going to get to spend that at Tucker's Bar and Grill at Tucker's Corners. Have an awesome day.
6: Nicely
8: Excellent.
6: Done, Leslie.
8: Thank you very much.
6: You betcha. Aerosmith.
8: Bye.
6: Rock. What?

0: Today's classic rock, Rock 107, Aerosmith. Dude looks like a lady. 8:20. It's Buzz and Durkin here. Cloudy with rain off and on today. Risk of a thunderstorm and humid. A high of 25. Right now, 21. Real feel. 28 here in downtown Belleville. The big news this morning, of course, after a whole lot of hearsay, some false starts over the past few years, it looks like it's official. We're finally getting a Costco.
1: It will be coming fall 2027.
0: So we're just over a little over a year away from them opening the doors if everything stays on track here. They've been saying this one as well is going to, you mentioned, I think when we talked about this a couple hours ago, this is going to be bigger than the one in Kingston, bigger than the one in Peterborough. And if that's the case, you know, if you go to Costco, if you've been to Costco, you might sometimes see their workers there, their stock people and whatnot tooling around on rollerblades. Would they have a problem?
1: Would they really?
0: Yeah. Would they have a problem with customers on rollerblades?
1: Wouldn't you?
0: I would, if they were cool with that, and as I mentioned before, I think Costco's great as long as I don't have to go inside. There's a lot of walking just to go and get, like, you know, a package of toothpaste or something like that. You know, I don't need all those steps. So I'm wondering, would they have a problem if customers were on rollerblades or roller skates or even maybe they could rent out scooters?
1: What about bicycles?
0: Well, now you're just being silly.
1: Yeah, that'd be ridiculous. I'm sorry. I don't.
0: You could borrow one from their stock. They'd take one off the shelf.
1: I don't think the big way they make money is by borrowing.
0: No. Anyway, I'm just saying it would entice people like myself because A, I'm lazy, and B, that would kind of add some fun recreational activity to the whole shopping experience.
1: So I'm just going over right now. 2019 is when this whole thing started.
0: Wow.
1: 40-acre piece of property. So February 4th, 2019, we did a story that Costco was coming.
0: Yeah, I remember that. And then it wasn't.
1: And now it is.
0: Now, how do we know this time around they're not jerking our chain here? And we were just fooling.
1: You know what?
0: It sounds official. It came from the mayor's mouth.
1: Maybe it's just a 7-Eleven. Well, it came from the mayor's mouth at the time then, too.
0: That's true. So let's rephrase this news story. Costco finally coming to Belleville.
1: Allegedly.
0: Cross your fingers.
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0: Rock 107, the Glorious Sons, Everything Is All Right. And of course, just before that, we had, what did we have just before?
1: Sawed-off shotgun.
0: Yeah, you have a great memory.
1: two of the biggest hits they ever had.
0: So here's the deal. When we play two Glorious Sons songs like that back to back, we call it a double shot. That's the radio lingo. It's a double shot.
1: I auditioned two for Tuesday, but they told me to, nah. Yeah,
0: no. So now my requirement is to take caller 7, starting right now at 771-1071 for tickets. To the Glorious Sons, sold out show. This is the only way you're going to get there now if you haven't bought yourself a pair of tickets. Saturday, August 29th, headlining the second night of the Rock the County Music Festival at Base 31. Let's get to it. Hi, you're caller 1. Try again. They probably hate me. Hi, you're caller 2. Try again. They probably hate me too. Hi there, you're caller 3. Try again. Hi, you're caller 4. Try again.
1: These two are going to hate you.
0: Yeah, I know. Hi, you're caller 5. Try again. Hi, don't hate me. You're caller 6. Try again. That means the next caller is caller 7.
1: Okay.
0: Here we go. You ready? Hi, Rock 107. Who's this?
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0: Cindy Radway, have you won anything in the past 30 days?
2: I have not.
0: Fantastic. Right. Look at that. You're in there. Boom.
3: You're going to see the Suns. Base 31, Prince Edward County. Hold the line, girl.
2: Awesome.
0: Hang in there. We'll get some details.
1: Everything's
0: from
1: all
0: you
1: right.
0: Just to say everything's all right. Yeah.
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0: 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Carly Simon has publicly disclosed a Parkinson's disease diagnosis in a letter to fans. The 83-year-old Rock and Roll Hall of Famer said she was diagnosed following an evaluation at the Mayo Clinic after progressive mobility issues. Simon also revealed she was treated for basal cell carcinoma on her face, which affected her public appearances. Despite both challenges, the singer announced her new album, Comes in Waves, due August 14th, her first release in nearly 20 years. Recorded at her Martha's Vineyard home, the album features her children, Ben and Sally Taylor. Jon Stewart and Pete Davidson are teaming up with Live Nation for NYC Still Rising after 25 years, a 9/11 comedy benefit. The one-night event takes place September 10th at Madison Square Garden, with proceeds supporting various 9/11 charities. The lineup includes Aziz Ansari, Bill Burr, Dave Chappelle, Nikki Glaser, Ronnie Chang, Josh Johnson, and more to be announced. The duo first launched the benefit in 2021, marking the 20th anniversary. Davidson's father, a firefighter, died in the September 11th attacks. Ticket pre-sales begin July 29th at 10 a.m. Eastern via LiveNation.com. The venue will enforce a strict no-phone policy. And Suri Cruz, the 20-year-old daughter of Tom Cruise and Katie Holmes, has officially dropped her famous last name. Public records show she registered to vote in the Allegheny County, Pennsylvania, under the name Suri Noel. Pennsylvania law requires voters to register using their legal name, confirming the change is complete. Noel is her mother Katie's middle name. And that is your latest Rock 107 Entertainment Bite. I'm Buzz Collins.
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0: 20s classic rock, Rock 107, The Guess Who, American Woman. I'm Buzz Collins. It's 9:16. 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Cloudy through the day, rain off and on. There is a risk of a thunderstorm as well. And continuing humid, a high of 25. Cloudy tonight with rain, risk of a thunderstorm, and humid, low down to 18. Tomorrow, overcast, showers, muggy, a high of 23. Looking ahead to Thursday, mainly cloudy with showers and a high of 26. Right now in downtown Belleville, 21 degrees, real feel 29. 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

0: 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It's Buzz here, 9:33. You smell that? You smell that? 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Top 10 things in your home dirtier than your toilet seat. Some of these are a little concerning. For example, your stove knobs, dirtier, apparently, than your toilet seat. 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What is kind of concerning and surprising is what's number one on the list. You can check that out by heading to my blog, Top 10 Things in Your Home Dirtier Than Your Toilet Seat, my latest blog at rock107.ca. And, of course, that blog is brought to you by Signal Underground, inside Signal Brewery, 86 River Road, Corbyville. Bruce Springsteen, on the way after this. Hang on.
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0: We're all in this together. Sam Roberts Band, Rock 107. It's Buzz Collins here. Yes, you heard the Rock 107 Rock the Waves winning riff just a few moments ago. I can tell you who else heard it. Heather Morahan, Isaiah Duwall, Lori York, Boyce Puffer, and Riel LaDuke. Callers 1 through 5 there. They were the first 5 callers upon hearing the Rock the Waves winning riff presented by High Falls Outfitters. Your chance to score a 14-foot Crestliner 1469 powered by a Mercury 9.9 motor plus $2,000 cash. We're talking about a prize pack here worth somewhere in the neighborhood of $17,000. All you got to do to qualify, all you need to do to have a chance to get in on this is do like they did. When you hear that Rock 107, Rock the Waves winning riff, we take the first 5 callers, 771-1071. You go into the weekly draw, which we make each Friday. We are about halfway through, almost halfway through this. 2.5 weeks left to go. And on Friday, of course, we'll whittle it down some more. We'll take everybody who's qualified so far, draw 10 names, add them to the final draw. It's a reverse draw, August 22nd at High Falls Outfitters. One winner, take all. Keep your ears peeled for that Rock 107, Rock the Waves winning riff. That is your only way to get in on it.
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0: Rock 107 Street Hard and Action. 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Cloudy right through the day, rain off and on. Could see a thunderstorm here and there. Humid as well. High of 25. Cloudy and rainy overnight with a risk of a thunderstorm and continuing muggy with a low of 18. Tomorrow, overcast, showers, humid, a high of 23. And then looking ahead to Thursday, not a whole lot of change. Cloudy with showers and a high of 26. I will say this, it's starting to look better by Friday. All right. Brian Adams, standing by. Hang on.
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10: Hey, it's Ted Bradford, and here's why July 28th matters in rock. In 1973, the Allman Brothers Band, the Grateful Dead, and the band played to an estimated 600,000 fans at the Watkins Glen Grand Prix Circuit in New York. Historians consider it one of the largest recorded gatherings of people in North American history. Also in 73, Grand Funk Railroad released their classic signature anthem, We're an American Band. In 1998, the alternative rock mainstays Toad the Wet Sprocket disbanded after citing creative differences. This after 12 years and 6 studio albums together. And finally, in 2021, the iconic bearded bassist for ZZ Top, Dusty Hill, passes away at the age of 72, ending a historic 50-year run with the exact same 3 band members. And that's why July 28th matters in rock. I'm Ted. Rock on.

0: crew, same old situation. Rock 107, Nikki Sixx says the crew may take a break from touring in 2027. Quote, I love playing live, but never have been a fan of being on the road for any real length of time. He says, I'm having a blast on this run. No tour plans in 2027 at this point, and my family is with me now. So I'm living in the moment. It's been great. Thank you. It's Buzz Collins here. Hang on. Bad Company is coming up right after this.
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0: 3 days grace, animal I've become, Rock 107. 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Cloudy today, rain off and on, a risk of a thunderstorm, and muggy, high of 25. Cloudy and rainy overnight with a risk of a thunderstorm, continuing humid, low of 18. Not a lot of change tomorrow, overcast, expecting showers, and humid, a high of 23. Looking ahead to Thursday, cloudy with showers, 26. By Friday, though, expecting sunshine, lots of it, and a high of 27. Hang on for the Beatles right after this.
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0: The Hip, Little Bones, Rock 107. It's Buzz here. That is just about my time. Rick Kevin's taking over at the top of the hour with the All Request Nooner. Get your calls into Rick at 771-1071. I'll be back along with Durkin tomorrow morning with another installment of the Rock 107 Morning Buzz. It is jam-packed with action. We've got, of course, another $50 gift card to Tucker's up for grabs with contest time. $25 gift card for somebody celebrating a birthday tomorrow. 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We'll have more tickets to the Glorious Suns sold-out show, Base 31. They'll be headlining night two of Rock the County at Base 31. Like I said, sold out. The only way to get in on this, or the only way to get to the show now, is to win your tickets. And we'll do that with the Glorious Suns double shot tomorrow. And if that's not enough, more tickets to Guns N' Roses. They play at Rogers Stadium next Wednesday in Toronto. We'll be looking for your Axl Rose impressions. And yes, more chances to qualify with Rock the Waves. All right. All that and so much more coming up tomorrow morning. Enjoy the rest of your day. Twisted Sister on the way after this.
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1: Good afternoon. Cloudy today with rain, risk of a thunderstorm, high of 25. Right now it's 22 degrees. I'm Alan Michael Steele with your Rock 107 News Update, brought to you by Trailhead Belleville. Gear up for adventure at Trailhead Belleville, from camping to paddle boards and everything you need for your escape to the wilderness. Trailhead Belleville, beside Swiss Chalet, North Front Street. After years of rumors and speculation, Costco is officially coming to Belleville. Mayor Neil Ellis delivered the long-awaited news during Monday night's city council meeting.
2: There will also be a gas bar of just over 8,000 square feet with 12 double side pumps that will allow 24 autos to be fueled at the same time. Construction value for both the gas pumps and main building just total over $37 million.
1: The new retail hub will be built on Bell Boulevard, spanning 167,000 square feet. It promises to be a massive addition to the city's commercial sector. Construction will start in the spring, with the opening anticipated for next fall. A new study of the planet warming emissions released during Canada's record 2023 wildfires found about three-quarters of those emissions came from burning below ground. The findings suggest increasingly intense wildfires are exposing Canada's vast stores of soil and peat carbon, raising the risk of a climate feedback loop, in which case fires release more planet warming emissions that help drive further warming. The data comes as Ontario battles a historic 2026 fire season, with some blazes edging into the carbon-rich Hudson Bay lowlands, the world's second-largest peat complex. Recent data shows some psychiatric patients wait days in the emergency department for a hospital admission. A patient in Alberta waited 16 days for an inpatient bed last year, while another in British Columbia waited just over 9 days. Alberta Psychiatric Association President Dr. Karen Duncalf says that the reason patients wait for such a long time is not simple, and all contributing factors need to be addressed.
3: I think we really need to take that holistic approach, you know, and not just look at like one piece of the puzzle. So I think when we do that, we just end up creating bottlenecks somewhere else in the system.
1: Experts say bed capacity issues, systemic underfunding, and a lack of community supports are just a few reasons for longer wait times in the ER. The pool at Belleville's Quinney Sports and Wellness Center is closed for urgent unplanned maintenance. All lane swims and main pool programs are canceled through Friday, though the therapy and preschool pools will remain open. The pool is set to reopen next Tuesday following the long weekend. In the meantime, residents can register for swimming at the Kinsman Outdoor Pool. And that's the news.
4: 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Paul Rushforth, a former member of the Belleville Bulls, has died. He played with the Bulls midway through the 92-93 season and in 93-94. He also spent time with the North Bay Centennials. He was 52. He was a prominent real estate broker in Ottawa. Shane Bieber gets the ball tonight for the Toronto Blue Jays as they look to make it two in a row against the Washington Nationals. Max Scherzer's 42nd birthday, a good one, as Toronto got a 3-2 win against his former team last night. Calgary's iconic Olympic Oval getting a major facelift. The feds and Alberta governments splitting the bill on a $52 million upgrade. Kansas City Chief officials say the team's thoughts and prayers are with their offensive coordinator. His wife was allegedly shot by their son in Virginia on Sunday night. In Belleville Women's Fastball League action, Cy Sloan Contracting defeated the Quinney Home Installations 14-3. Ashley Legault pitched a great game with 10 strikeouts, while Shannon Williams hit a home run. And the Toronto Tempo are in action tonight. They're in Minnesota to meet the Lynx at 8 o'clock. And that's sports.
1: 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A special weather statement is in effect today. Heavy rainfall is possible through to tomorrow morning. Between 50 to 100 millimeters are expected locally. Otherwise, cloudy today with a risk of thunderstorm and a high of 25. Looking at tonight, cloudy with rain, risk of a thunderstorm, and a low of 18. Tomorrow, overcast with showers and a high of 23. Right now, it's 22 degrees. 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
5: 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It's time for a Take It Outside Minute on Rock 107. 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
6: In 2025, the Canadian plant hardiness zones changed. I mean, it makes sense. We're seeing widespread warming, and that means that the list of plants that we can grow in theory should be longer. But does this mean you should start planting palm trees in your backyard? Well, the truth is, while our summers are warmer, we're still seeing very cold winters and rapid temperature changes on a daily basis. And both of these are not so good for plants. So ask the question, why rezone at all? Well, the easy answer is, growing zones are not actually just for gardeners. They're also for farmers. The biggest change in temperatures is happening in the summer months, when most of our food is produced. By updating those zones, it allows the food producers better information on what crops they can expect good yields from. So don't be surprised if you start seeing vegetables like okra with a Grown in Canada label.
7: A Better Life with Dr. Sanjay Gupta.
8: I read this interesting story the other day, which was written by a colleague of mine, about why so-called, quote, admin nights are the new book club for busy adults. Now, I learned this is a term coined by journalist Chris Collin, who wrote about this life hack in the Wall Street Journal. An admin night is when people come together for a night, a fun night, while holding one another accountable to an assignment. The ones usually considered back burner tasks, the ones that you've been putting off. The person you choose to do an admin night with matters a lot, because that's your accountability partner. That's what one person told us. People love the social aspect because it can bring these boring tasks to light, make them feel more fun, and where you go matters as well. You need to have enough space and hopefully not too many distractions. And again, don't forget to leave some time for fun. I'm Dr. Sanjay Gupta, helping you live a better life.
9: She said, don't give me no lines and keep your hands to yourself.
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0: 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Hey, mama, let them play. Everybody's playing Rock the Waves, too. It's a good thing. Five more qualifying. Mary Dolph getting in. Zach DeWall, Lori York, Isaiah DeWall, and Barb Rushlow qualifying, too. And this is presented by High Falls Outfitters. It is, too. And you'll join us there, all right, Saturday, August 22nd, for the reverse draw. There'll be 50 people to qualify in the end on this exciting prize. It's a $17,000 14-foot Crestliner powered by a Merc 9.9. There's a couple of grand in cash as well. All right, there you go. So more coming up soon here this afternoon. Also soon could be moisture out of the sky here. We got cloudy skies and rain, maybe up to 25 millimeters. Risk of a thunderstorm, humid 25, the high today. And then tonight, cloudy, rain, maybe 10 to 20 more millimeters, and humid still. Going down to 18 with breezy conditions and overcast tomorrow. Another 10 to 15 millimeters and 23. So if your well is kind of lacking moisture in the ground, this might be a big help. Who knows? Anyway, 23 right now. Feels like 31. A ton to get to. Hang on.
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9: Good. Happy New Year, Rick.
0: Yeah, Paul. How are you?
9: Good. Yourself?
0: You. Yeah, not bad. Pretty good.
9: Okay, something different for you. Nathaniel Ratcliffe and the Night Sweats. You ever heard of them?
0: Yep.
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0: 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It's literally a rainbow of solid classic rock.

0: Hey, good afternoon, Rick. How you doing, buddy?
1: I'm doing well. How are you?
0: I'm hanging in there, man. Okay, when the lights go down by Triumph, please.

0: Rock 107, Rick Emmett and Trials. 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At the moment, we got this.
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0: And we got this. If you haven't won the last 30 days, the band and the song title equals McDonald's for two. What do you think? All right, 771-1071.
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0: All right, congrats to AJ Bowden. Got this one, and is off the Demons and Wizards album. Actually, we saw this tour back in the day. Uriah Heep, the Wizard, Rock 107. He's got Mickey D's for two.

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Rock 107, Peter Gabriel, Salisbury Hill. It is Rick Evan, 23 right now, still. Coming up, we got some Sloan for you, Blondie, Finger 11, and Nirvana. MTV Unplugged in NYC.

Rock Auto 7, hey, that pesky riff got in there. It did too. Just rocking the waves. Brittany Lene getting in, and Debbie Villeneuve as well, along with Sean Scaletta. Terry King, Jamie Tracy qualifying too. This is Blondie.

0: Rock 107, they rock the house Friday night at the Empire and Finger 11. With Paralyzer, it is Rick, Kevin, and lots going on this week with the Morning Buzz. And don't forget to tomorrow, get your favorite Axl Rose impression all polished up to score GNR tickets. Once again, coming up tomorrow and all week long, right through to Friday. 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Rain, cloudy skies, and when we do get rain, we could get a number of millimeters, maybe upwards of 25. A humid day and 25 degrees. And then for tonight, cloudy, more rain, maybe 20 millimeters. Risk of a thunderstorm. Humidity continues and 18. Then overcast showers for tomorrow. Another 10 to 15 millimeters, maybe. And humid 23. 24 downtown. Feels like 32 right now. Tom Petty. Next.
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8: Crime Stoppers Quinny and the Quinny West Detachment of the Ontario Provincial Police are seeking public assistance to identify individuals in connection with the robbery in Trenton. On Friday, May 22nd at approximately 1 p.m., three to four unknown males attended the Trenton en route in a gray Hyundai sedan. The males assaulted an individual in the parking lot, demanding the keys to their vehicle. The unknown males then fled the en route with both vehicles. The investigation is ongoing, and the Quinny West Detachment of the OPP is seeking witnesses to the event or anyone that may be in possession of possible dash camera footage. 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

0: Rock 107 Theory of a Dead Man, RX Medicate, and they rocked the tweet area on the weekend, too. It was a very, very busy weekend. Exciting news, though, to hear that Costco coming to Belleville and should be open late in maybe the fall of 2027, I guess is what they're projecting. But you may have heard Buzz mention this morning. If not, here it is. And people think that the Costco cards are valid forms of ID. And this is on the U.S. side. And anyway, the Transportation Security Administration, or the TSA, will not accept Costco membership cards as valid forms of ID at security checkpoints. TSA rep says, you know, we love hot dogs and rotisserie chicken as much as the next person, but stop telling you know, people their Costco card counts for real ID because it absolutely does not, you know, even though your picture is on there, because I know I got one too. Anyway, Foo Fighters coming up.
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17: 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Especially a bunch of them in a row. 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

Rock 107, Red Hot Chili Peppers. Other side. Oh, just rocking the waves here today, and five more on the list. And some repeats. Christine Anderson getting in, along with Isaiah DeWall, Sean Scaletta, Terry King, Tracy Martin. Good luck Friday. 10 more names added to the list on Friday. Here's the Doors.

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0: Rock 107 Big Wreck and the Oaf, My Lucky is Wasted. Last week we did the double shot on in the afternoon, and your chance to score tickets to Rock the County Music Fest August 28th. So this week it's Buzz's turn with Gloria Sons, the double shot with that band, and listen in the morning for two back-to-back Gloria Sons tunes, and score tickets to their show on the 29th. And a part of the Rock the County Music Fest. And that's the only way you can get in, because that show is sold out completely. So winning here is the only way in. All right. So there you have it. 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Where's the rain? We're talking about it, but it's dancing around us, I think. Anyway, when they're talking maybe 15, 25 millimeters, maybe. And high of 25, maybe not. And then tonight, more rain, a risk of a thunderstorm, humid, breezy, down to 18. Then tomorrow, more shower activity, humid, 23. Still 24 right now, humidity sitting at 31. And the entertainment bite coming up.
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11: Carly Simon has publicly disclosed a Parkinson's disease diagnosis in a letter to fans. The 83-year-old Rock and Roll Hall of Famer said she was diagnosed following an evaluation at the Mayo Clinic after progressive mobility issues. Simon also revealed she was treated for basal cell carcinoma on her face, which affected her public appearances. Despite both challenges, the singer announced her new album, Comes in Waves, due August 14th, her first release in nearly 20 years. Recorded at her Martha's Vineyard home, the album features her children, Ben and Sally Taylor. John Stewart and Pete Davidson are teaming up with Live Nation for NYC Still Rising after 25 years, a 9/11 comedy benefit. The one-night event takes place September 10th at Madison Square Garden with proceeds supporting various 9/11 charities. The lineup includes Aziz Ansari, Bill Burr, Dave Chappelle, Nikki Glaser, Ronnie Chang, Josh Johnson, and more to be announced. The duo first launched the benefit in 2021, marking the 20th anniversary. Davidson's father, a firefighter, died in the September 11th attacks. Ticket pre-sales begin July 29th at 10 a.m. Eastern via LiveNation.com. The venue will enforce a strict no-phone policy. And Suri Cruz, the 20-year-old daughter of Tom Cruise and Katie Holmes, has officially dropped her famous last name. Public records show she registered to vote in the Allegheny County, Pennsylvania, under the name Suri Noel. Pennsylvania law requires voters to register using their legal name, confirming the change is complete. Noel is her mother Katie's middle name. And that is your latest Rock 107 Entertainment Bite. I'm Buzz Collins.
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0: Rock 107 and the Helix and Rock You. It is Rick Kevin 240. Hopefully Blue Jays will rock the Washington Nationals. Coming up tonight as Shane Bieber gets the ball for Toronto. And they beat him 3-2 last night in D.C. So let's see if he can do it again. 6:45 is the game coming up tonight. There's a fundraiser coming up soon, this coming Saturday in Tweed. It's a dance for Riley and a fundraiser to support Riley Lindsay and her fight against breast cancer. And all funds will help with expenses during treatment and recovery. It's this Saturday as we flip the calendar to August the 1st. And at the Tweed Fairgrounds, they have a license bar there, door prizes and raffles. There's a bunch of dance going on, music and karaoke, too, if you want to participate in that as well. So Dance for Riley is coming Saturday at the Tweed Fairgrounds. If you can do it, you know, they'll certainly welcome you for sure. All right. The police, they're coming up.
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Rock 107, crazy on you. It is Rick, Kevin. One thing, the rain has not been crazy on us so far yet today, but still more to come, I guess. Up to 26, feels like 34. And Joan Jett and the Blackhearts, Rock 107.

0: Rock 107 Steve Miller Band, titled Track Can Fly Like an Eagle. 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Coming up tonight here, cloudy rain and maybe a thunderstorm as well. And I guess that rain must be out there somewhere. It's not kicking around these parts yet. Anyway, 18 the low, and then overcast and showers for tomorrow, and humid again, 23, and then 26 for Thursday, sunny on Friday, 27. 26, though, right now, and you'll feel the stickiness outside because it's 34. In the summer of 2026 and the summer of 69, and Brian Adams coming up.
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0: Rock 107 and Nickelback and How You Remind Me. Anyway, the Rock 107, Rock the Waves, Winning Riff aired, and the phone is still lit. Like your Christmas tree. Anyway, Justin Partridge getting in, Andrew Gilchrist also qualifying, Tracy Martin, Zach Prinzen, and Josh Clark. They're on board, and maybe even more solidified by Friday. If you hear your name, that means you can rest your finger, and you don't have to qualify anymore for that $17,000 boat, which is the 14-foot Crestliner powered by a 9.9 Merc, plus a couple of grand in cash. So 10 more names coming up this Friday. Buzz will announce those. Pay attention, okay? And he'll get to those sometime between just after 6, maybe between 6 and 8 o'clock. You'll hear what that looks like. All right, so there you go. 26 downtown right now, and hang on for Alice, as in Cooper, coming up.
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0: Rock 107, I, Mother Earth, one more astronaut, 348, another birthday list here, and get yours in for tomorrow. The guys will get to those for 7:10 and reward somebody with $25 worth of Pizza Nova at around 10 past 7. So, yes, CFL Hall of Fame quarterback Russ Jackson. Remember Russ Jackson? He's 90, yep. Cartoonist Jim Davis from Garfield fame is 81 today. Gloria from the All in the Family fame, Sally Struthers, 79. Drummer Simon Kirk of Bad Company is 77 today. Rock keyboard player Greg Jafria, he was in a band called Angel, I believe, 75 today. Guitar player Steve Morris of Deep Purple is 72. Actress Lori Loughlin of Full House, 90210 as well, 62. Elizabeth Berkley from Showgirls and Saved by the Bell, 54. And singer Jacoby Shaddix of Papa Roach is 50. 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More tomorrow, 7:10 with the local ones as well. 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
1: Good afternoon. It's 4 o'clock. Mainly cloudy with a chance of showers for tonight. A risk of a thunderstorm this evening as well. A special weather statement in effect for the region, calling for some heavy rain showers. That's possible through to tomorrow morning. Right now, it is 26 degrees, feeling like 34 with the humidity and mostly cloudy. I'm Zach McGee with your Rock 107 News Update, brought to you by Trailhead Belleville. 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Trailhead Belleville, beside Swiss Chalet on North Front Street. In Environment Canada, special weather statement in effect for the region, calling for heavy rain. Multiple rounds of showers and thunderstorms expected for some areas, leading to rainfall amounts that exceed 50 millimeters and may approach 100 millimeters in a few areas. Rainfall amounts expected to vary across the area. Heavy rains expected to remain possible through Wednesday morning. Canada-U.S. Trade Minister Dominic LeBlanc getting ready to head to Washington next week. He'll be joined on the trip by Canada's chief trade negotiator. But LeBlanc's spokesperson did not say exactly when Janice Charest and LeBlanc will be in D.C. The weeks since LeBlanc's last trip to Washington have seen Canada face a barrage of U.S. tariff threats. U.S. President Donald Trump has also threatened to slap new 50% tariffs on a range of Canadian goods over grievances that include provincial bans on selling American liquor. After many years of speculation and rumors, long-anticipated retail store finally coming to Belleville. It was announced during Belleville City Council on Monday that Costco would be coming to the Friendly City. Mayor Neil Ellis saying the site would be over 167,000 square feet and include a gas bar. Located on Bell Boulevard west of the casino, the total construction value of the project expected to be over $37 million. Site preparations expected to begin this fall, construction next spring, and completion in fall 2027. A Prince Edward County woman facing a criminal harassment charge. On Wednesday at around 10 a.m., Belleville police say they responded to a report of harassment at a business parking lot in the city's north end. A male reporting to police that he'd been followed by vehicles throughout the morning. When officers arrived, they spotted a suspect vehicle in the parking lot and spoke with the occupant. Following investigation, police say that a female had been following the male and attempting to find his residence. It was further reported that the female drove her vehicle aggressively within the parking lot to block the male's vehicle. 52-year-old Pamela McConkie of Prince Edward County was arrested and charged with criminal harassment. She was released on an undertaking with a court date in October. Immigration Minister Lena Diab says that starting today, online passport renewal is open to all eligible Canadian adults. Diab says people who apply online should expect to receive their new passports within 20 days and to be able to track its progress in real time.
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1: To qualify, applicants must have an address in Canada, be older than 16 when they got their last passport, and must have received it within the last 15 years, among other criteria. Judith M. of Trenton won the $100,000 top prize with Crossword Tripler from OLG. In a press release, it says that Judith is a retired educational assistant and that she decided to scratch her ticket while watching the Toronto Blue Jays game one weekend. Judith says she looks forward to using her winnings for traveling. The winning ticket was purchased at Metro on Quinney Street in Trenton. And that's your news. 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The Toronto Blue Jays looked to right-hander Shane Bieber when they continued their series in Washington with the Nationals. Toronto won the series opener 3-2 last night. The Nationals counter with right-hander Cade Cavalli. Toronto Tempo resuming its WNBA season tonight in Minnesota. Toronto comes in having lost three straight, while the league-leading Lynx are on a seven-game win streak. It's one of five games on the league slate today. Canada looks to continue its medal haul at the Commonwealth Games in Glasgow, Scotland. Canada has 21 medals in total, including 7 gold and 8 bronze. Australia leads with 59 medals, including 26 gold. England is second with 32, including 8 gold. Amazon's Prime Video will exclusively broadcast Wednesday night national NHL regular season games in Canada in English and French beginning next season. It's all part of a new 12-year sub-licensing agreement with Rogers Communications, Inc. The streaming service will also carry select Stanley Cup playoff series, including two first-round series and one second-round matchup annually under the deal announced today. 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Again, that special weather statement in effect. Mainly cloudy with a chance of showers tonight, a risk of a thunderstorm this evening, a low of 19. Rain showers expected to continue into the morning. High of 23, feeling like 28 with the humidity, but then nice and sunny for Thursday, a high of 27. 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
3: Good afternoon. It's a clear drive on the 401 in both directions. Belleville and Trenton streets look good. Highway 62, I'm not seeing any heavy construction-related delays. And we're smooth sailing with Highway 37. Highway 49 just has road work slowing things down from Mines Road to about Bethesda Road. 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With the latest traffic, I'm Antonia Altabonte.
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0: Rock 107 Suites and Ballroom Blitz. What is classic rock? Well, here Rock 107, Rock the Waves, Wedding Riff aired for that incredible boat from High Falls Outfitters, worth $17,000, a 14-foot Crestliner. And Merck 9.9 in this, plus a couple of grand in cash. And Justin Partridge getting in, Andrew Gilchrist. And Peter Bowman and Mary Dolph and David Kellett also qualifying too. And one of those names, maybe all those names, who knows, could be on the 10 coming up on Friday, which means you don't have to qualify anymore. You're in there solid, okay, for the reverse draw coming up on the 22nd of August. All right. Anyway, today, tonight we should have, but maybe not. The rain's been dancing around us. Rain it tonight and down to 18, then overcast and showers tomorrow and 23. It is 26 still. Downtown right now feels like 34.
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2: That's a really, really nice round of applause. But yeah, I got to be honest with you. It always feels weird to me to get applause just for, you know, showing up for work. I genuinely appreciate it, but it's just, I haven't really done anything. You know, to me, it would be kind of like, you know, get on a plane and clapping for the pilot because he took off. Whenever I have to fly somewhere, my wife always says, have a safe flight. And I always say, well, it's not my call. I'll mention it to the pilot when I swing by the cockpit on the way to the back of the plane. I know people who in first class, you know, pay more money to get first class, but I think the airline should allow people in coach to at least board the plane first, you know? Yay. Exactly. Because if you're flying coach, you know there are people doing better in life. I just don't think we should have to look at them right before we go on vacation. That's all.
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1: Rock 107 and the hip, blow it high, dough. Coming around at 427, 26 right now. Feels like 34 on the outside, too. And time to check the forecast with Kevin Williams as well here this hour. Kevin, good afternoon to you.
2: Good day to you, my friend, and a good day to all. Hope you're doing well.
1: We are doing well. The rain has been dancing around us this afternoon. You know, nothing really happening.
2: Yeah, that's well put. It has been. Most of it has been north and east. We had cells earlier, and radar now shows activity mainly to our east and south. Big low pressure circulating there, but it's going to kind of rotate more moisture back into our region. So we're not out of the wet woods yet. We do expect showers to kind of reinitialize tonight and there'll be some around tomorrow. Don't think it'll be huge, but nevertheless, it will be wet at times, but still bullish on this system moving out with clearing skies Thursday and some very nice weather Friday heading into at least the start of the upcoming weekend. Probably some rain coming back on Sunday. So our call, what you see for the rest of the afternoon is kind of what you get. Skies are kind of variable. Clouds, partial sunshine, a little hazy. Just an isolated shower, a thunder shower. Then later tonight, a few scattered showers will be around and they'll linger into tomorrow. Temperature-wise, a little cool for the season for tomorrow. Low tonight at 18, the high tomorrow just 23. Then for Thursday, clouds and a shower break for some sun, breezy, a high of 26. Again, a really nice day shaping up for Friday. Rick?
1: So I guess no 100-millimeter stuff, huh?
2: No. Yeah. And we thought, I think we said yesterday, right. 50 to 80 millimeters. Let me see if I've got any updated rainfall amounts for you here. I'll give you just 1 second. We did certainly dodge the heftier rains. Let's see what I've got here. So, looks like the heftiest rain I've seen was actually down at Point Peter.
1: Okay.
2: I haven't a chance to convert this. 1.26 inches. Picton with 0.7 of an inch. So, okay. Decent rains, but nothing extraordinary.
1: All right. We'll leave it there. You'll check with Buzz tomorrow morning once again around 6:20 and have yourself a good night.
2: You too, Rick. Right. Thank you.
1: Thank you.
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0: Rock 107, Tom Cochran, and Life is a Highway, 20s. Classic Rock, it is Rick Kevin. Not too sure what's on the dinner plate tonight, but on this date in 1900, Louis Lansing invented the hamburger. Did you know? Hey, there's some, you know, worthless information for you. 126 years ago. So, yep, we've been eating hamburger for 126 years. And good on him for inventing that. Time now for this week's job postings with the Rock 107 on-air job fair, brought to you by working20.ca. 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
1: Good afternoon. Mainly cloudy with a chance of showers for tonight. A risk of a thunderstorm this evening as well. A special weather statement in effect for the region, calling for some heavy rain showers. That's possible through to tomorrow morning. Right now, it is 26 degrees, feeling like 34 with the humidity and mostly cloudy. I'm Zach, beginning with your Rock 107 News update, brought to you by Alfred's Home Improvements, your trusted building supply partner, number one store for large small renovators, Old Highway 2, west of Walbridge, Loyalist Road. In Environment Canada, special weather statement in effect for the region, calling for heavy rain. Multiple rounds of showers and thunderstorms expected for some areas, leading to rainfall amounts that exceed 50 millimeters and may approach 100 millimeters in a few areas. Rainfall amounts expected to vary across the area. Heavy rains expected to remain possible through Wednesday morning. Canada-U.S. Trade Minister Dominic LeBlanc getting ready to head to Washington next week. He'll be joined on the trip by Canada's chief trade negotiator. But LeBlanc's spokesperson did not say exactly when Janice Charest and LeBlanc will be in D.C. The weeks since LeBlanc's last trip to Washington have seen Canada face a barrage of U.S. tariff threats. U.S. President Donald Trump has also threatened to slap new 50% tariffs on a range of Canadian goods over grievances that include provincial bans on selling American liquor. After many years of speculation and rumors, long-anticipated retail store finally coming to Belleville. It was announced during Belleville City Council on Monday that Costco would be coming to the Friendly City. Mayor Neil Ellis saying the site would be over 167,000 square feet and include a gas bar. Located on Bell Boulevard west of the casino, the total construction value of the project is expected to be over $37 million. Site preparations expect to begin this fall, construction next spring, and completion in fall 2027. A Prince Edward County woman facing a criminal harassment charge. On Wednesday at around 10 a.m., Belleville police say they responded to a report of harassment at a business parking lot in the city's north end. A male reporting to police that he'd been followed by vehicles throughout the morning. When officers arrived, they spotted a suspect vehicle in the parking lot and spoke with the occupant. Following an investigation, police say that a female had been following the male and attempting to find his residence. It was further reported that the female drove her vehicle aggressively within the parking lot to block the male's vehicle. 52-year-old Pamela McConkie of Prince Edward County was arrested and charged with criminal harassment. She was released on an undertaking with a court date in October. Immigration Minister Lena Diab says that starting today, online passport renewal is open to all eligible Canadian adults. Diab says people who apply online should expect to receive their new passports within 20 days and to be able to track its progress in real time.
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1: To qualify, applicants must have an address in Canada, be older than 16 when they got their last passport, and must have received it within the last 15 years, among other criteria. Judith M. of Trenton won the $100,000 top prize with Crossword Tripler from OLG. In a press release, it says that Judith is a retired educational assistant and that she decided to scratch her ticket while watching the Toronto Blue Jays game one weekend. Judith says she looks forward to using her winnings for traveling. The winning ticket was purchased at Metro on Quinney Street in Trenton. And that's your news. 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From camping to paddle boards and everything you need for your escape to the wilderness, Trailhead Belleville, beside Swiss Chalet on North Front Street. The Toronto Blue Jays looked to right-hander Shane Bieber when they continued their series in Washington with the Nationals. Toronto won the series opener 3-2 last night. The Nationals counter with right-hander Cade Cavalli. Toronto Tempo resuming its WNBA season tonight in Minnesota. Toronto comes in having lost three straight, while the league-leading Lynx are on a seven-game win streak. It's one of five games on the league slate today. Canada looks to continue its medal haul at the Commonwealth Games in Glasgow, Scotland. Canada has 21 medals in total, including 7 gold and 8 bronze. Australia leads with 59 medals, including 26 gold. England is second with 32, including 8 gold. Amazon's Prime Video will exclusively broadcast Wednesday night national NHL regular season games in Canada in English and French beginning next season. It's all part of a new 12-year sub-licensing agreement with Rogers Communications, Inc. The streaming service will also carry select Stanley Cup playoff series, including two first-round series and one second-round matchup annually under the deal announced today. 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Again, that special weather statement in effect. Mainly cloudy with a chance of showers tonight, a risk of a thunderstorm this evening, a low of 19. Rain showers expected to continue into the morning. High of 23, feeling like 28 with the humidity, but then nice and sunny for Thursday, a high of 27. 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
3: On the 401 westbound, it looks like we're dealing with an issue. I'm starting to see some building volume just after Wallbridge Loyalist Road. I'm just waiting on updates. Other than that, we're clear on Highway 62 and 37. Highway 49 just has that road work slowing things down from Lyons to Bethesda Road. 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
2: All right, friends, you have seen the heavy groups. Now you will see Morning Maniac music. Believe me, yeah. It's a new dawn.

0: 107 Monster Truck, get my things and go. It is Rick, Kevin, Toto in there too, plus the Live at 5 from Jefferson Airplane, one of their oldies from about 1968 or 69, and I believe they did that at Woodstock, and volunteers. By the way, Dance for Riley is coming up on a Saturday as we flip the calendar to August the 1st, and Riley Lindsay, she is battling breast cancer right now. And all funds will help with expenses during treatment and recovery. Happening at the Tweed Fairgrounds. 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So try your hand at karaoke. All right, this coming Saturday in Tweed, it's a dance for Riley and helping out her fight against breast cancer. And hopefully you can help out there too at the Tweed Fairgrounds. All right. We got 26 downtown. Feels like 34 right now. And hang on for Aerosmith next.
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9: Hey, it's Ted Bradford, and here's why July 28th matters in rock. In 1973, the Allman Brothers Band, the Grateful Dead, and the band played to an estimated 600,000 fans at the Watkins Glen Grand Prix Circuit in New York. Historians consider it one of the largest recorded gatherings of people in North American history. Also in 73, Grand Funk Railroad released their classic signature anthem, We're an American Band. In 1998, the alternative rock mainstays Toad the Wet Sprocket disbanded after citing creative differences. This after 12 years and 6 studio albums together. And finally in 2021, the iconic bearded

Bassist for ZZ Top, Dusty Hill, passes away at the age of 72, ending a historic 50-year run with the exact same three band members. And that's why July 28th matters in rock. I'm Ted. Rock on.

keeping the spirit of rock alive. Keep yourself alive. 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One classic at a time. 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

0: Rock 107 Rolling Stones, their latest effort, In the Stars from Foreign Tongues. This album has like, I think it's around 14 tracks on there. And also an appearance by Paul McCartney. He's on there too. It is Rick, Kevin. Don't forget the Morning Buds coming up tomorrow and contest time. And Tucker's Corners is the big prize. And Tucker's Bar and Grill, their $50 gift certificate. Also get your Axl Rose impression in good form. Score GNR tickets tomorrow morning. Also, the Gloria Sons double shot coming up tomorrow. Two back-to-back Gloria Sons tickets, or songs, you should say, to win tickets to the show at Base 31. That's how you can get in there. The only way to get in, because it is a sold-out event. And Pizza Nova, too, 710. And score with a $25 gift certificate to Pizza Nova. Lots going on coming up tomorrow morning. Okay. It is Rick, Kevin, and Hart next.
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0: Rock 107, Night Ranger and Sister Christian. That about does it for me. Coming up in a moment, AC/DC after the break. And also, Shane Bieber gets the ball for Toronto tonight as they once again meet the Washington Nationals. That game coming up next hour, 6:45. Have a good night. AC/DC coming up. We'll talk tomorrow.
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1: I can't believe this actually works. I don't know if you saw this video online. This guy from the Florida Keys, on video, he drains all the oil from his Nissan, and then he replaces it with maple syrup.
2: What?
1: It shows him pouring in 4 quarts of maple syrup, and then he later claims his engine runs better with the syrup. He says, this guy says, an oil change at a dealership would have cost him a $200.
2: Sure.
1: He says, this only costs him $8.
2: And a brand new engine. I actually completely understand what this guy's doing, because as part of my diet when I was about 15, I switched water in with maple syrup.
1: Ah.
2: The difference is it costs a little bit more money.
1: And therein lies the rest of the story.
2: That's why I'm so sweet.
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1: Just reading here, England's World Cup soccer players used Viagra before their recent game against Mexico. Apparently, it helps them adjust to Azteca Stadium being over 7,000 feet above sea level, 7,220.
2: Just to put it in perspective, Denver is called the Mile High City because of the baseball team and all of them play.
1: Yeah.
2: Baseball players have to get adjusted to it. Can you imagine soccer?
1: Yeah, no kidding. Viagra, apparently it says, widens lung blood vessels and helps pump oxygen around the body. This counteracts fatigue and dizziness at high altitudes.
2: Lots of guys diving because of poked eyes. 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